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Hey, it's Ashley McBride. 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

I'm Ashley McBride, your backstage country host this week, featuring cuts from my just-released Wild album. And coming up, the story behind another cut from the album, Hand-Me-Downs. Shots.

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1: It's Backstage Country. I'm Elena. Ashley McBride is here this week. We're so lucky to have her because she just released the new album, Wild. And Ashley, everybody's digging into these songs. Hand-me-downs. Let's talk about it because this
2: You should stretch first, right?
1: I know. I need to get your blood moving. 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And then, you know, you hear those first few lines and I'm like, love it.

0: 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We've got more coming up next.
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0: It's Backstage Country. Ashley McBride is your host this week. I'm Elena. I'm having the best time talking about Wild, the new album that just came out. And we were all just so excited to hear that every single song was getting a video treatment.
1: Every single song.
0: You are a part of writing all of these treatments. Absolutely. For the video. It is very much you all over it and in your life and your story, which just makes it even more exciting. But Ashley, you know, like, I think about that and I hear you telling your vision on things, and it's always so clear and so inspiring. Thanks. And then, you know, you have your projects like Lindyville that tells an incredible story, and you have Wild, which sounds so theatrical to me. Like, every time I hear it, I'm just like ready to see it on a stage or something too, you know. And so I have to know, do you have like Broadway aspirations or Hollywood aspirations where you're ready to like write a movie, write a play, write something?
1: 100%. And it's yes. Does she want to write a book? Yes. Does she want to write a play? Yes. Yeah. A musical? Absolutely. Why not? A TV series? I'm your girl. Whether I'm behind the camera or in front of the camera, it doesn't matter. I love to create. I love to watch things become.
0: Yeah.
1: That
0: is wild. Are there any like scripts or anything that you're working on in that kind of respect?
1: I wrote a song years and years ago called, I feel like this word is a bad word now, but it was back in that time, it was called Gypsy Queen. Mm-hmm. And it was just a song about how the townspeople had frightened all the children in town to not go to a certain part of the woods by making up this big ghost story. So in that song, the me character, when it goes ahead and goes and says, there's nothing here to be afraid of. And then when she turns around to leave, she hears someone behind her say, it was me you were coming here to find, wasn't it? And there really is a spooky thing in the woods. But instead of it hurting her or her running to tell the townspeople, she decides to stay with the queen in the woods and become what she is. So I was like, I need to write a book about that.
0: Yeah.
1: I don't know what other term to put there because I hear that that's an offensive term, so I would never use that. We'll find a term for the queen in the woods. I think Lindyville should be.
0: Me too.
1: A musical or a series. Like, all the songs are already there. Yes. There's just no dialogue.
0: Like, whenever I listen to it, especially when I first listened to it, I was like, oh, for sure she's going to announce, like, a show about this or, like, you know, Broadway-style situation.
1: Yeah, and I've always wanted a one-woman show on Broadway.
0: Oh, you would be so good at that.
1: Be just kind of like sitting and having this conversation, except I would sing something from Music Man and something from Annie Getchigo. Like, I'm such a nerd for all things theater.
0: So you do love musical theater.
1: Absolutely.
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1: And if I had a private jet, maybe I would use it, but I don't.
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0: It's Backstage Country. Ashley McBride is here having so much fun talking about all the things, including the new album, Wild. And Ashley, I got to tell you, like, prepping for an Ashley McBride interview, the knowing there's a time limit is almost impossible because your layers as an artist are just so rich and so delicious. And like, I feel like I could do a whole series on like each topic that I want to bring up, but got to kind of like, you know, rein it in here. Yeah. But with how layered I see things and like these complicated layers too, I'm curious about how you see your artistry. Like, do you see a complicated layer? What is the legacy that you feel as though you're creating right now?
1: My number one, like, I shall not be moved, is I am who I sing I am.
0: I am who I sing I am.
1: That's absolutely right. And if I had a private jet, maybe I would use it, but I don't. I'm the lady of the highway. Mm-hmm. I live with my band in a bus. Mm-hmm. More days of the year than I am home. I'm proud of it. I'm made for it. And it is what I will do until my lungs are no longer inflated. Mm-hmm. That's the most important thing, is it's, you can trust my records. You can trust our records because I am who I sing I am. And my band is that way too. And we try to keep things in check, that you're watching a drummer, a bass player, a utility player, a mandolin player. You're also watching a mechanic, the guy that worked at the deli, a fourth grade teacher, a barista, and a carpenter, and a girl who sang in bars since she was 19. So I want you to be able to see that too. That's why country music is so wonderful. It's regular people. Mm-hmm. Dealing with regular things in a way that rhymes and helps other regular people deal with their regular things.
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1: A clown for who? For what circus? And he's like,
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0: It's Backstage Country. I'm Elena. Ashley McBride is here this week, who just released the new album, Wild. And this album starts with a song that your longtime fans are very familiar with.
1: Yes.
0: Rattlesnake Preacher. You've been playing this, I mean, since like your bar days, right?
1: Oh, yes.
0: Yeah. And so it's had a long journey, but fans have been wanting to hear this recorded version. It's finally here. Why was now the time?
1: This is one of the songs that we've played it different ways over the years, written by Randall Clay. It's a solo write. It was the first song I ever heard Randall sing in a bar. It's how we met.
0: Whoa.
1: He sang Rattlesnake Preacher and I sang Creosote.
0: Whoa.
1: Yeah. He walked over and said, I think we might have some mutual friends. And the word on the street is we need to go make bad decisions together.
0: What an opener.
1: Instant friends.
0: Yeah.
1: I was just like, I love this guy.
0: Yep. Is it okay if we talk about Randall a little bit?
1: Absolutely. Okay, I have a really rad tattoo of him.
0: Ah, yes! Oh my gosh.
1: He was a circus clown before he was a songwriter.
0: What?
1: Isn't that wild?
0: Oh my gosh, I didn't know that.
1: Like, we're all talking about like what jobs you had before you were this. And I was like, I was a security guard, I was a waitress, and he was like, I'm a clown. I was like, a clown for who? For what circus? And he's like,
0: The circus.
1: The? What's your clown name? He said, birthday clowns have names. Clowns don't have names. And I was like, oh my gosh. So when you say the circus, I'm assuming you mean Barnum and Bailey. He said, yeah, the. I'm like, how do you go from I joined the circus to I think I'll write songs? That's the brilliance of Randall Clay.
0: Man.
1: He's a circus clown poet.
0: He seems like the kind of person that you would have learned something new about him every time you had
1: all
0: a conversation.
1: The time.
0: Is that the case?
1: And constantly surprised with what came out of his mouth and never surprised at what came out of his mouth. Yeah. Just because you can't believe a human just said that or came up with it. And then you're like, of course that's what Randall would say.
0: Yeah, well, and you and Randall, longtime collaborators,
1: yes.
0: And you have so many incredible songs with him. And like you had mentioned earlier, he is the sole writer on Rattlesnake Preacher.
1: Yes.
0: And that's how you met, which is blowing my mind right now. But do you really feel him on this album?
1: 1,000%.
0: Yeah.
1: Because he would say, atta girl. Or something, or he would flip you off when you did something really special.
0: Yeah.
1: And the other day we were filming the video for Water in the River.
0: Oh, yeah.
1: And he's a writer on that as well. Blue Foley, Randall Clay, Roger Hodges. And we were trying to get the file, right, for playback to the person who's responsible for playing it. I'm knee deep in a creek with a Bible and candles and an altar and a cross in the water. And we send what I'm assuming is the file, and we send it over.
0: Mm.
1: They hit play on the playback, and you hear Randall's voice go, all right, water in the river. Somehow, the original work tape from the day they wrote it is what got sent to the individual responsible. So, right, totally shocking, and not shocking at all because it's Randall. All right, water in the river. And we were like...
0: Yeah, was
1: I'm
0: it
1: sitting
0: like,
1: there like, hey, buddy. Like,
0: yeah.
1: I feel him all over this record. It's cool. And he would love it that way.
0: Oh, that's right.
1: He'd be like, yeah, man, this ain't no hobby.
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it's Ashley McBride. Stick around because we're going to share some new music you're going to love. The Backstage breakout single is coming your way in just a few on Backstage Country.

0: It's Backstage Country. Ashley McBride is your host this week. I'm Elena. I'm having the best time talking about Wild, the new album that just came out. And now I know your mama Martha is like your biggest champion.
1: She is. You've
0: said that many times. What does she think about Wild?
1: She absolutely adores it, especially the track Wild. And she thanked me for making her, casting her so pretty.
0: In the video.
1: In the video. The woman that we cast is a very beautiful woman, and my mother is gorgeous.
0: Yeah, she is.
1: So I knew she needed to be cast that way. So she loves the videos. She loves little baby Ashley and little teenage Ashley. She loves the way this record sounds. Songs like Hand-Me-Downs can be hard.
0: Yeah.
1: Just like it was on the last record, just like with Learn to Lie, that can be hard. Yeah. She's never let songs that can be hard to face affect me. She's always been very good at being like, I'm glad you told me that that song was on the record before I heard it on the record.
0: Oh, okay, yeah.
1: She accepts her responsibility for all of the wonderful things and all of the harder to accept things. So she's just a rock star.
0: That has to just really make your relationship incredible too, to be able to have those moments where to be able to look at somebody and go,
1: I'm going to say something and it's going to immediately hurt your feelings. And then for her response to be like, okay, and I will see you on the other side of that feeling.
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0: Hey there, Backstage Country. It's Elena, and we have got Ashley McBride right here as our host this week.
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0: It's Backstage Country. Ashley McBride is here having so much fun talking about all the things, including the new album, Wild. And Ashley, I got to tell you, like, so inspiring to watch you and your band. I mean, you guys have this incredible relationship that we love watching. You have them in the studio. You have them on the road.
1: Yes.
0: And it's just so fun. But, like, that band, I am curious what your guys's, like, group chats are like. Are they constantly going?
1: A lot of trivia.
0: Okay.
1: A lot of comedy.
0: Uh-huh.
1: A lot of looking up more comedy to laugh at. Tons of trivia. Like, the amount of, like, the vastness of where the knowledge lies in this band is really remarkable.
0: I feel like y'all would kill at, like, trivia night.
1: Absolutely. Yeah. We would be, like, live bar trivia would be hurting
0: with us
1: sitting there. And also, Matt, the lead guitar player, is very, very, very good at math. And so I call him Math instead of Matt sometimes. So everybody's super, super intelligent and so wonderfully talented. And we know that raw talent, it's off the charts. But on a graph, on a long enough timeline, honed skill outworks raw talent. It outperforms.
0: Mm-hmm.
1: Mm-hmm. So we take raw talent and we hone it together. And that makes your experience on the stage, because it's not just us regurgitating some songs. We are making music tonight.
0: Yeah.
1: That means the guitar solos aren't the same. That means the drum fills aren't the same. We're challenging each other to sharpen each other's instruments. And that makes it, from your point of view, you're like, people say, it's so joyful. You guys are so joyful on stage. Yeah, we're learning and challenging and celebrating each other. And so it's joyful for us on this side. It's joyful for you on that side. And probably if you come to 30 shows in a year, you probably saw 29 different ones.
0: Mm-hmm. Yep.
1: In some way.
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The Backstage breakout single is coming your way in just a few on Backstage Country. 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

0: What a great first day with Ashley McBride here on Backstage Country. I'm Elena, and are you up for another day of this?
1: Oh, I wouldn't miss it, Elena. So much fun hanging out with y'all. I'll be back tomorrow for more stories behind some of the songs from my just-released album, Wild. We'll talk about life, my tour, and lots more.
0: I can't wait. So y'all rest up, and we will see you back here tomorrow on Backstage Country. Oh.

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0: 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North wind blowing
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0: 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When he only got 10, I beat it 90 years left. And McCoy Moore. It's Hardee's The Country Country Tour. I woke up on the wrong side of the truck bed this morning. And XTU knows country. And this is the lineup for our 92.5 XTU Anniversary Show side stage. 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
7: I'm Becca, and here's what's happening this week in Nashville. This Sunday night, the ACM Awards will happen live from Las Vegas on Amazon Prime Video, and Shania Twain is hosting the show, and of course, she's had some iconic outfits from her past, so I wondered, when it comes to her wardrobe for hosting the awards, is she going to have a lot of outfits? Will there be glamour, costumes? What can we expect?
8: Well, I think by now, everyone who knows me, whether it's a fan or that works around me, they know I'm going to be very, very involved in this because it's part of my joy. It's part of my pleasure. I don't plan on making it hectic. I want to enjoy this night. I

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0: Shay and Slim back tomorrow morning on the Andy Summers Show just after 6 o'clock. Her complaints will make you smile.
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0: Shan Slim back tomorrow morning on the Andy Summer Show just after 6 o'clock. Her complaints will make you smile.
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0: 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Northwind blowing
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0: With Muscadine Bloodline. When he only got 10, I beat it 90 years left. And McCoy Moore. It's Hardy's The Country Country Tour. I woke up on the wrong side of the truck bed this morning. And XTU knows country. And this is the lineup for our 92.5 XTU Anniversary Show side stage. 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
6: I'm Becca, and here's what's happening this week in Nashville. This Sunday night, the ACM Awards will happen live from Las Vegas on Amazon Prime Video, and Shania Twain is hosting the show, and of course, she's had some iconic outfits from her past, so I wondered, when it comes to her wardrobe for hosting the awards, is she going to have a lot of outfits? Will there be glamour? Costumes? What can we expect?
7: Well, I think by now, everyone who knows me, whether it's a fan or that works around me, they know I'm going to be very, very involved in this because it's part of my joy. It's part of my pleasure. I don't plan on making it hectic. I want to enjoy this night. I will not do a crazy amount. The talk will not be about how many changes I have. I want to make each one count. I do love glamour, so I will definitely aim towards being glamorous because it's an opportunity to dress up. You know, I love the opportunity to dress up. Listen, I love a great pajama day too. You know, I love a bad hair day, but when you're hosting the ACMs and you're in Las Vegas, you go for it. So that's what I plan to do.
6: Cody Johnson is nominated for 4 ACM Awards, including his 3rd nomination for Entertainer of the Year and his 4th consecutive nomination for Visual Media of the Year for The Fall. And Cody says the first time he ever heard The Fall, he could actually see the song playing out in his head.
8: The first time I heard it is almost like I immediately saw like

0: cinematic value to this song. I just saw a movie. I saw something that it felt like it was like, not that I'm making this comparison, so please don't quote me on this, but like, you can't watch the Titanic without hearing that Celine Dion song. It was like, I just felt like this song could maybe have the potential to be tied to something. And, you know, we haven't had any pitches for movies or anything like that, but the music video is a $330,000 video because we wanted to make it a movie. And we wanted to really encompass The Ride Is Worth the Fall.
1: And that's what's happening this week in Nashville. And here's Cody Johnson with The Fall, brought to you by Warner Music Nashville.

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0: So I want to tell you guys about a man named Eric, who is from Wisconsin. Eric unfortunately lost his mom, and he was absolutely heartbroken. They were really close, and he really had a hard time moving forward after his mom's death. And as you can imagine, and maybe you've been in a situation like this, where after some time, like, you know that you need to start extracting your loved one's things from the home.
1: Right, yeah. Right.
0: But it's like, everything you throw out, you feel like you're throwing out another memory or another piece of her. And he was having a really hard time with it. So he gathered up a bunch of clothes that he just couldn't part with. And he took them to a designer in Wisconsin named Mason. And he said, I don't know what to tell you, but, like, I can't get rid of these clothes because they were my mom's and she meant everything to me. So here they are. I need you to do something with them so that I can keep them, but it makes sense rather than having a closet full of my mom's clothes.
1: Exactly.
0: Which is, you know, not healthy. So Mason thought long and hard and then talked to his own grandmother, who had been a quilter for many, many years. And they decided the best thing that Mason could do is use Eric's mom's clothes and sew them, quilt them together to do a lining on a jacket.
2: Nice. Yeah.
1: So cool.
0: Right? So Mason was able to do that. It took him 10 hours because, of course, they're not, the fabrics are all different weights and thicknesses and that sort of thing. So he had to figure out how to make everything even so that it was a comfortable jacket that Eric is able to wear. So the exterior is kind of like a denim color. It turns out that Eric's mom loved the ocean. Yeah. And so they did kind of an ocean color. So it looks like a little bit like a denim jacket. Mm-hmm. But the interior of it, and again, they're in Wisconsin, so it gets pretty darn tootin' cold up there, right? So it's lined with her clothing. He was able to get swatches of all these different clothes. And it looks really cool. It's a very cool thing and so outside of the box. And I love this for them.
1: And I'm not going to lie. You know, that brings mom close to his heart on the inside. But I'm sure with all the different textures and all the things, like, it wouldn't necessarily be the right thing on the outside of the jacket. But now it's with him every day. It's not just a quilt. It's quilted to him.
0: He said it actually, because it's inside the jacket, it actually feels like she's just giving him a hug every time
1: my
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1: heart.
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1: Three Calls End It All is all about your advice to someone who needs it from the Andy Summers Show. And our letter this morning comes from Lance. He didn't actually write us a letter, but he did send us a DM on Facebook. He says, I'm not big into the rumor mill and gossip, but I've been hearing some things concerning my girlfriend and a friend that have riled me up. Already this sounds bad, right?
2: Drama.
1: Lance writes, over the weekend, we were at a party having a good time. And at one point, I guess I went to get her a drink, go to the bathroom or something. But some other friends overheard this guy, who I thought was cool, chatting up my girl, saying things like, you should take my number in case things don't work out. He said, so I asked her about it, and she laughed and said it was nothing and that he was just drunk. And I'm not feeling that. I feel like I should confront the guy. It's not that I don't trust her. It's more that he's really disrespectful. So do I pull him aside and or just let it go? Either way, I don't think that we should be hanging out anymore after this.
2: Well, yep. Having known Donnie for this many years, yep. Donnie, what are you doing?
3: Well, I would never do that. I would never go up to a dude's girl like that.
1: Yeah. No.
3: But this has happened to me where somebody's came up to my girlfriend and started to say negative things about me because he liked her. And I immediately confronted him and was like, dude, what's your problem? Because the only reason I did that, I wasn't trying to be like big tough guy. I was also trying to make it known that I have her back and that, like, that's not cool in general. Mm. And I want my girlfriend to know that, like, I'm sticking up for you. I have this, like, and I don't think that's proper.
1: Right.
3: And it's kind of like a sign to other guys. Like, come on, man. Like, don't.
1: So here's the conundrum in that. Like, I see where your heart is.
3: Yeah.
1: But it also, from a female perspective, can feel like you're defending your property. Right? Yeah. Like, who are you? Like, if some guy came up to me and was hitting on me, even though I was with someone else, I would be flattered and I would probably behave just the way that she did. Like, oh, he was just drunk.
2: Yeah.
1: I'm not taking his number. I'm right. not yeah. calling him. Like, you're fine. Just move on. Totally not cool for this other guy to hit on a girl who's there with a different guy. But yeah. at the same time, like, she didn't do anything. She didn't follow through. So just let it go.
2: Yeah.
1: Because it's not your battle to fight.
2: I get what you're saying, Andy, about that. And I feel like sometimes, because I've been in, on both sides of this, right? Sometimes in saying something, you're doing it to defend your manhood as well. Where you're like, yes. I need to be a man in front of this man. I ran into, with Emily, while we were dating, one of her ex-boyfriends at a bar. Yep. And he was being a jerk, talking to her. We were kind of in a group of like five or six people, but he's like very focused on talking to her. And you know, she introduces me. He doesn't even look me in the eye, right? And keeps talking to her and whatever, and then kind of shoulder bumps me on his way out.
1: Okay.
2: And then I realize in that very moment, he's just jealous.
1: Yeah.
2: Because I'm married to the most beautiful woman in the world now, but dating the most beautiful woman in the world. What is making a scene at a bar? And knowing my wife, too, I don't pretend to know Lance's girlfriend. She hates confrontation.
1: Right.
2: She's like, do not get involved. Like, let them be the jerk. Let them be the guy talking to him. Like, I don't need that scene surrounding me.
1: Okay, so you're saying don't say anything.
2: I wouldn't say anything.
1: Yeah.
2: I haven't said anything, and I wouldn't. Yeah. I think that is innocent. He was drunk. She's playing it off. You should follow her lead.
1: Okay, well, you know, we all have our own opinions, but what is it that you think?
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1: Good morning, Andy.
0: Hi. So, wait, first of all, is this Victoria, mom of Christian?
1: Yes, ma'am, it is.
0: Who, by the way, stopped by Donnie's appearance this weekend and brought me a beautiful Mother's Day balloon and a teddy bear and a little jar of candy. Thank you so much. Can you give him a big squeeze for me?
1: He has an ear-to-ear smile right now.
0: Oh, Christian, you're the best. You made my day. Thank you so much, buddy.
1: He also gave you that from everything that you're going through. We heard on the radio.
0: Well, thank you.
1: You're the best, and we love you, and stay strong, and we're here for you all the way praying.
0: Thank you. Thank you guys so much. I appreciate all of it. I really, really do.
2: That's so sweet. Well, Victoria, do you think you can help out Lance? Let me recap for everybody here. Him and his girlfriend at a party over the weekend, and a guy came up to his girlfriend while Lance was in another room and basically said, hey, you know, you should take my number in case things don't work out. And rumor mills bouncing around about this guy talking to his girl, and she said, oh, he was just drunk, don't worry about it. But he thinks, should I approach him next time and say something, or do I just stay quiet? What do you think he should do?
1: I would just leave it go.
2: Just leave him. Just don't even get involved. Why is that?
1: Because it'll make her feel insecure. And if she's just saying, leave it go, and he doesn't, he may make matters worse, and she may leave him.
0: Yeah.
2: That's a good point.
0: That's a good point. Like, if this is something that goes on and on, you know, then clearly there's an issue here, right? If it's the same guy who's doing it, or if other guy, if it seems to be a trend with her, then maybe she's the problem, right? Yep. But if she's saying drop it, then maybe that's the path he should take.
2: Right, absolutely. Victoria, thank you so much for the call.
1: Love you, love your show.
0: Lisa, good morning. Thanks for checking in with Three Calls End It All on the Andy Summer Show.
3: Good morning.
0: So Lance was out with his girlfriend, and a guy gave her his phone number saying, hey, call me if this doesn't work out. And Lance is feeling a little insecure about this. Girlfriend says he was drunk, let it go, but he's not sure if he should let it go or does he confront him. What do you recommend?
3: Yeah, I mean, I can see both sides of this, but I do applaud him for, you know, taking the mature side of it, because he's right. He should not tolerate that. And I don't know if he's just an acquaintance or a good friend, but that's really, you know, a disrespectful move on that guy's part. And I wouldn't confront the girlfriend because it's not her fault. And he doesn't need to make her feel like he doesn't trust her. But absolutely say something. And, you know, I would not hang out with him anymore because nobody needs a fake friend like that.
2: That's good right. Point. Lisa, thank you so much for the call. Have a good day.
3: You're welcome. You too. Love you. Love your show.
0: Thank you. All right. So we have two opinions on Three Calls End It All, but we need a third because that's why we call it that.
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0: Lance wrote us a note for Three Calls End It All saying, I'm not really big into rumors and gossip, but I've been hearing some things concerning my girlfriend and a friend that have me riled up. Mm-hmm. So it turns out the three of them were all at a party, not together. He was with his girlfriend. And while he went away to either go to the bathroom or get a drink or something, this friend of his approached his girlfriend and said, hey, you should take my number because I'm going to, you know, just in case this doesn't work out with that guy, I got you right here, baby. And obviously, Lance was feeling uncomfortable with this. No friend should be doing that, right? I think that we're all in agreement that it was a crappy move by the friend. But now that the situation is over, the party happened over the weekend, now we're so removed from it. So what happens next? Does Lance approach this guy? Or does he follow what his girlfriend said? And, you know, the guy was drunk. Just let it go. I'm not following up on this. Like, just let it go.
1: Yeah, Andy, you brought up a good point before we get to our final call here that I think we didn't discuss in the very beginning, which is the fact that this already happened.
0: Yeah.
1: He's not in the room DMing us right now saying, do I go back and confront him right now? This would have to be at the next gathering with a bunch of people. This is happening again. You would have to make it happen. So let's go to our final call. Hey, welcome to the Andy Summer Show. What's your name?
2: Hi, Ellen Marie, and my son Henry is here.
0: Hi, guys.
1: Oh, all right. You got the final call for three calls. What do you think he should do?
3: I think he should not feel happy about it and tell her to delete the number.
0: Yeah.
4: That's it.
1: Genius.
0: Henry.
1: That's so smart.
4: Where's the gavel? Right there.
0: I know. That's it.
1: Just Honorable Henry coming in here.
0: Love that. Mama, you're doing a great job with your boy.
2: Oh, thank you. He felt very strongly about it.
0: Yes.
1: I love that. Well, what a great final word here in three calls. Thanks so much for calling the Andy Summer Show.
2: Thank you.

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6: So much love. Shannon is back from her trip to see some family in Florida.
7: She scared me this morning.
5: She did?
7: Yeah, she was. I caught her a nightmare because she was walking down the hall and it was all black. And I just see a figure and a little girl waving at me. And I was like, this is The Shining.
5: This is The Shining. Yeah. the elevator doors open.
7: If she was on a little bike with a twin, I would have ran away.
6: Would have been messed up for sure. She made it just in time for her Shan Slam.
5: I know. I can't even imagine. I mean, there's so many things. It could be about travel. It could be about family.
6: Yeah.
7: Could be about one of us.
5: Could be about one of us.
6: Oh, definitely could be. That's in the next 20 minutes, along with Donnie's Love You Man.
5: Yeah.
6: Love You.
5: That's in an hour.
6: Yeah. Let's make that happen.

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1: Not usually do we find joy when someone's car gets broken into.
2: No.
1: Not ever, really. But this story is one that goes full circle, so stay with me.
2: Okay.
1: Holly and Brandon Dunn's car was broken into in Seattle. Inside of that vehicle was some priceless items, including, unfortunately, the ashes of their late Chihuahua.
2: Oh.
1: And the paw prints that they provided, the vet did, after he had passed. So they were devastated, naturally, because these are things that can't be replaced, right? You can't go out and buy more of that because, well, it's in memory of. So they put up posters across the city trying to find somebody that could maybe, you know, return these items. They left a number, they left an email, they said, please help us. That's when a homeless man who's been on the streets for 7 years, his name is Chris, he found this bag, opened it up, and realized, oh my gosh, okay, wait, someone is looking for this.
2: Yeah.
1: He walks around until he finds one of these flyers, is able to contact these grieving dog parents and return the items. Now, he returned the items.
2: Okay.
1: And said, I don't want anything in response, but I think we all know what happened next. This amazing couple, Holly and Brandon, said, okay, we need to do something for Chris. So they set up a GoFundMe, and for the first time in 7 years, this week, he's moving into his very first apartment.
2: Oh, my gosh. Yes.
1: The internet has responded, and it's really special. There's been $5,600 that have been donated to him, and it continues to grow each and every day. They found him housing in order for him to get back on his feet and become a member of the community once again.
2: That's fantastic.
1: People offering him jobs, people offering to help him get to the next step in his life.
2: Yeah.
1: People are amazing.
2: Yeah, because he did the right thing too, right?
1: He really did.
2: Yeah.
1: So a big shout out to Chris for doing the right thing for this community, for stepping up and helping him out.
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1: But she is always filled with rhymes.
2: She is, and that's what makes it so enjoyable. We've got a Shan Slam coming up next.
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0: Shan Slam. It's where Shannon, yes, our adorable, sweet, pearly white Shannon, even she gets annoyed sometimes.
1: Yeah.
0: We've all got our pet peeves, but the nice thing is she just puts it to rhyme and it makes everybody feel happy.
2: Channels her energy in a very productive way.
3: Yeah. I have rocking curly hair, my natural curly hair today. Whoa. So I feel like it makes me look a little bit softer.
0: Yes.
3: Too. And younger, probably.
0: I like it.
3: Thank you.
0: I know that you don't usually rock the curls, but I really appreciate
3: it. I should complain about my curls one day because they are a pain. But that's not what I'm complaining about today.
0: Put it on your list.
3: This one's called Just in Case. Mm. I visited my grandparents in Florida for a mini vacation. The way I prepared for this trip deserves no standing ovation. Beach, pool, and dinner was all on the program, yet I was packing to stay at the Palace in Buckingham.
4: Nice.
3: It's annoying being a woman and needing every little thing, like my fancy conditioner and 5 different earrings. Men can pack in 10 minutes and somehow survive, but if you gave me that time limit, I would panic and cry. I'll travel light this time, is what I always say, but I throw in 4 pairs of underwear for each day. Of course I brought 3 bathing suits, yet only wore 1. Oh, and I packed jeans to the state known for its hot sun. Can't travel without my blow dryer, straightener, or shampoo. Makeup, skincare, and of course, nail glue. My suitcase barely closed, trying to shove in the bits. All that hard work just to wear the same 2 outfits.
0: Yes! Yeah. So true. It's every trip. It's every trip.
5: Shan Slam!
3: It's impossible to travel light. Impossible.
5: Shan Slam!
6: Good morning. 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

0: This is the news, according to Andy.
1: So, Jody Messina made an announcement yesterday.
2: Heads Carolina, tails California, somewhere greener. Somewhere
1: Jody Messina is hitting the road. Yesterday, she announced her Bridges tour, celebrating 30 years of Jody Messina. She's kicking it off on May 28th. She'll be in Virginia Beach, in a couple spots in Pennsylvania, Wisconsin, where else? She will be in Foxwoods in Connecticut, Hampton Beach Casino Ballroom, also in New Hampshire. Yeah, so Jody Messina back on the road. I know. And there's been a lot. Like, she's been surprising artists on stage when they're performing her songs and things like that, right, which is so fun. So she's definitely getting back into it, which I love to see.
3: That's so cool.
1: And then another guy we haven't heard from in a while, Brad Paisley. He's doing something totally off the wall. It's so Brad and very much today, okay? So he's offering fans basically a treasure trove of music from over his 30-year musical career. He's calling it Tackle Box, and it's an ongoing playlist of

songs that he had written that maybe never made it onto an album. Mm. Clips that he never turned into songs. Mm. It's like this whole bit, and he said he will continue to add to it. So in the digital age, this gives us, his fans, an opportunity to kind of keep up with what he's doing as he's doing it. Very until cool. He decides to make a complete album out of something. So he has one release. This is a song called

0: said all of this music is definitely based around 90s country, which is when he first started writing, and that's what really, like, put him on the map. So, yeah, it's all, like, very much Garth Brooks inspired, George Strait, Randy Travis. So that's what he expects this to continue to do. And I think it's really cool. I think it's a great opportunity for Brad Paisley fans to kind of even get a little more inside his brain.
1: Yeah, peeling back the curtain and just being able to see what goes on. 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
0: If you've ever wanted to meet our girl, Shan, Shan Slam is going to be out on Sunday. 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You treat them. 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
1: For sure.
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0: show. Woo! With Jeff Kirkchen.
1: Let's do it.
0: Donnie.
2: Yeah, buddy.
0: And get ready for it. Shannon. And it's time to play
3: Miniature Wedding.
1: Let's meet our contestant today. We've got Emily. Good morning.
4: Good morning.
0: Hi, Emily. What's going on with you today?
4: I'm headed to my last law school final of my 2L year.
1: Stop it right now. You're headed there at this moment?
0: Law school final?
4: Yeah.
0: Law school final. She's going to be really smart, you guys.
1: Sounds
0: really
1: good. I mean,
0: really I hope
1: difficult.
0: So, anyway.
1: Yeah.
0: Okay. And then this is your, what year are you in law school?
4: My second.
0: Your second.
4: I have one more year after this.
5: Oh.
1: Wow.
5: Oh. Permission to approach the bench. That's all I got.
0: That's it. All right.
5: I've seen suits before.
1: Object, Donnie.
5: I want
0: question.
5: Suits.
1: All right,
0: okay.
1: Emily. Well, we're going to put 60 seconds on the clock, 10 questions. You get them all right, you win $1,000. Okay. What do you say if you don't know an answer?
4: Pass.
1: That's right. We'll try to get back to it if time permits. Remember, you can only pass 3 times during the minute to win it. And if you give us an answer, we're locking it in. Now, unlike law school, if you get our quiz right, you don't get charged, right? Because you have to, you know, pay to go to law school.
5: Yeah, it's pro bono.
1: You win our quiz.
4: Right.
1: It's pro bono.
5: Yeah,
1: right?
5: Quid pro quo.
1: Okay.
5: Carpe diem. Seize the carp.
1: All right.
0: Seize the carp.
1: Emily, are you ready to seize this carp?
4: I sure am.
1: Okay. All right. Here we go. Ooh. Andy Summers has your questions. We start in 3, 2, 1.
0: Name a famous Dave.
4: Dave Chappelle.
0: What sport is known as the beautiful game?
4: Soccer.
0: What do you call a baby horse?
4: A foal.
0: Who directed the movie Kill Bill?
4: Quentin Tarantino.
0: What kind of poem has 17 syllables in total?
4: A haiku.
0: What does IPO stand for?
4: Initial public offering.
0: Who was the first actor to voice Shaggy in the Scooby-Doo franchise?
4: Casey Kasem.
0: In what year was the Gregorian calendar adopted?
4: 1582.
0: What fruit was once called an alligator pear?
4: Avocado.
0: That was only 9 questions. So we didn't get to our last question, but Emily, you got everything right. So the person who plays tomorrow is not happy with you.
1: Yeah.
4: Definitely not.
1: But no. We're happy with you.
5: Yeah. Emily, any final arguments?
0: Good one, Donnie.
4: I'm sure the According to Andy one would have been like, what did Eric Church do with his guitar, his speech? And it would have been like a guitar.
0: Yeah, it was who gave the commencement address at the UNC Chapel Hill.
1: So even easier than that.
0: Yeah.
5: Yeah.
0: Yeah.
1: Emily Esquire.
5: The verdict is in. It's 9.
0: Hey, good luck today, though, Emily. So far, you're batting
4: so
0: 1,000,
4: much.
0: My friend.
4: Thank you. Love you. Love your show.
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1: Okay, today is Love Day. We used to call it the Armpit of the Week. Because, yuck, but it's Tuesday, right? We're too close to this past weekend and too far from the next weekend.
2: Yeah.
1: But now we call it Love Day because we get so many great things, including Donnie's Love You Man.
2: Mm-hmm. And then we go cutthroat.
1: Yes. Which is, there's no love in that.
2: No love.
1: No, but it's fun.
2: Yeah, it is a good time. So in spirit of Donnie and Donnie's Love You Man, we thought we would play one of his favorite songs of all time.
3: Let's do it.
1: He does love this Graylin James song.
2: Water at a Wedding.

0: This is where we ask Donnie to call a stranger.
1: What's his name?
0: It's Dr. Love.
2: He's Dr. Love.
0: Yes, he is. We asked Donnie to call a stranger and see if he can get them to say...
3: Love you, man.
0: At the end of the convo, because that's what Donnie says at the end of every conversation before he hangs up. He's like, all right, love you, man. And we say, love you, man.
3: That's exactly how it's done.
1: That's exactly how it sounds, too.
0: Yeah, we run like back on our heels and
3: Axl
0: everything.
3: Axl Rose over here.
1: So, Donald.
3: Because, yeah, you know, he yells.
0: What are we
1: going to hear from you today?
3: Guys, I've had it up to here.
0: Oh, jeez.
3: And you can't see it, but my hand is high. And I've decided to take a stand.
0: Yes,
3: you know,
0: stand.
3: I'm going to do it myself. That's what it's come down to. I'm tired of relying on other things and other people.
0: To get the job done?
3: Get the job done when I could just do it myself.
0: Okay.
4: Hello, this is the Garden.
3: Hey, what's going on, man? My name is Donnie. Who's this?
4: This is Cameron at the Garden.
3: Hey, how you doing, buddy? I had a question. I'm having a tough time with a lot of birds eating my flowers and all that stuff. And I even tried to, you know, make a scarecrow, but they seem to be eating the hay and then making nests out of the hay. Do you think it's a good idea if I dress up as a scarecrow and, you know, kind of scare them away myself?
4: Yeah. Hang on one sec. Let me get closer to the phone. Sorry, I was down at the other end of the greenhouse. So.
3: Oh, okay. I'm sorry. So I created a scarecrow, but they're just using the hay as their own nest. I'm going to dress up as a scarecrow and maybe scare them off. Do you think that has any chance of working?
4: That I'm not sure of. I don't have much experience using scarecrows myself.
3: Yeah.
4: Hey, you can try it. Yeah. I can't say a test of whether it will work or not.
3: Yeah.
4: You know, at least make them think twice.
3: Exactly. You know? Make these birds think twice. Exactly what I'm trying to do, man. I love it. All right, dude. Thank you. Well, I
4: is it mostly crows?
3: Yeah, it is a lot of crows.
4: Yeah, the problem is they're pretty smart.
3: Yeah, and I'm not. So they, but we'll see.
4: They can also recognize faces.
3: Oh, okay. So maybe I put a mask on.
4: Maybe put a mask that makes you look like the scarecrow.
3: Yeah. Dude, you're on to something, man, and I really appreciate it. God bless you. All right. Well, cool, man. Well, love you, man. Thank you for your help.
4: Oh, you're welcome.
3: All right. Love you, buddy.
4: See you later. Bye-bye.
0: Oh, my gosh. That guy.
3: Can you start it from the beginning when he answers?
0: I love this.
4: Yeah, hello, this is the Garden.
0: Hello.
3: Hey, what's going
0: Garden.
3: On, man? My name's Donnie. Who's this?
0: Hi, it's Garden.
1: Oh, my God.
3: That is how he picked up the phone. Yeah. I did not delete anything.
0: Hello,
3: I
0: think, this is
3: hello,
0: Garden.
3: This is Garden. And then he's like, I was on the other side of the greenhouse.
0: I know. Like, what is happening?
3: Like, what?
0: Okay. How is that working?
5: When you told him, when you said bless you.
3: Dude, he coughed and mucused all over the phone.
1: Yeah.
0: I didn't know that crows recognize faces.
3: Me neither.
0: But scarecrows will make them think twice.
1: Yeah, that's what we want to do. Make those birds think twice.
6: The Andy Summers Show coming up next.
1: Honestly, Donnie,
3: day for you in paradise. Yeah.
1: You can't have that many quotable lines in one "Love You, Man" because it's hard to remember them all now. There's so many good ones.
0: He was all in. He was all in on this. Yeah. I can't believe he didn't love you. I don't believe.
3: Just gotta make them think twice.
1: That's what we got, the goal here. Yeah. That's the goal.
0: Oh, gosh. Okay. Hey, now, it's time to play.
3: I think we need to think before speaking. Now, I think we're going to go now.
0: Cutthroat. Happens now.
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0: Making plans for the weekend?
1: Yeah.
0: Check out...
1: Parks
0: Casino. Yeah, proud to present Gabby Barrett, August 14th, Mitchell Tenpenny, November 20th. 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
3: It is going to be fun.
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1: Yeah!
2: It's time for Cutthroat on the Andy Summer Show.
1: Yes, it is. Let's meet our contestants. Gabby, good morning.
3: Good morning.
2: Gabby, one of our favorite things about Cutthroat is learning about our contestants. So please tell us something amazing about yourself.
3: Well, I am a full-time bartender at Chickie and Pete, and I am playing to win tickets because my awesome boyfriend graduates tomorrow, walks with a business degree, a bachelor's, and he's in the military. He's in the,
2: amazing.
1: So you're going to win these tickets as a gift. That's so sweet.
2: That is tremendous. Yeah, what a guy. Good catch.
1: Way to go, Gabby. All right, Gabby, stay right there because we're going to meet Mike. Good morning, Mike.
4: Good morning. How are you?
2: We're great. Tell us about you.
4: I work for the Parking Authority, and it brings me nothing but joy is to write a person a ticket early in the morning.
5: Oh.
2: You are the worst. Dude. I can't believe you just said that.
1: You're going to get flushed, dude.
5: Yeah, seriously.
2: That's fine. You can flush me. I'm just going to ticket you.
5: Yeah.
1: Wow.
2: All right.
1: Mike doing a little reverse psychology here. All right, Mike, stay right there. We got Trevor. Good morning.
6: Good morning.
2: Hi, Trevor. Do you have better news than Mike?
6: Oh, absolutely. I have a beautiful 7-year-old daughter. And my wife just let me know last week on Thursday that we're expecting our first child. She accepted my 7-year-old as her own. She as a stepmom.
1: Oh my gosh.
2: That's amazing, Trevor!
1: Congratulations!
2: Yay!
6: Thank you.
2: Oh, how is she feeling?
6: Tired.
2: Yeah.
1: Yeah.
2: So this is her first baby?
6: Yes.
2: Oh, my gosh.
1: Wow.
2: So exciting. Congratulations to you guys. We'll be praying for you, okay? Let her know.
6: Thank you. I appreciate that.
2: Of course.
1: Amazing, Trevor. All right, stay there because we got Colleen. Good morning.
7: Good morning.
2: Colleen, we've heard it all this morning. What do you have to tell us?
7: What do I have to tell you? Well, I was widowed, and in January, I remarried.
1: Oh.
7: And my husband, he's a great guy. Our wedding was filmed by the Hallmark Channel, and it just aired on Thursday on Hallmark Plus.
1: What? Colleen, we remember you calling us.
7: Yes. And it had, every wedding has a theme, and ours was a country theme.
2: Yeah.
1: Wow.
7: So it was such a beautiful experience.
2: Oh, Colleen.
1: Wow.
2: So, congratulations.
7: And he had written me a song that he proposed to me, and it was really cool. So,
2: and is that make
7: really
2: the
7: great.
2: Movie?
7: It did. It's in when we went to look at the venue, they played the song, and it was incredible.
1: Wow.
7: It's such a
1: Colleen.
7: Beautiful song.
1: We're obsessed with your love story.
2: I know. So is this like, it was, so it just aired. Was it a show? Was it a movie? Like what did it air on?
7: So it's called it's on Hallmark Plus, which is a streaming channel, but you can get a 7-day free trial.
2: Okay.
7: And they had 2 episodes that aired on Thursday. And the second one was our episode. And now for the next 4 weeks, they're going to drop an episode each week.
2: And what is it called again?
7: So it's Mom's the Bride.
1: Mom's the Bride. Yes. Let's go.
2: Oh, my gosh.
7: It's adult daughters helping their moms plan their wedding.
2: Yes.
7: And my daughter did that.
2: I do remember hearing about this.
1: Gosh, and Colleen,
7: she sang too on it. It was really cool.
2: Wow.
1: Colleen could work in radio. Check out Hallmark Plus right now. 7-day free trial to check out the show.
2: She's
1: Mom's
2: a great endorser.
1: All right, Colleen. Well, congratulations. But last but certainly not least, we've got our lovable loser, Tom.
8: Good morning, guys.
2: Tom, it sounds like Mike is trying to get your job as he is threatening to take it.
8: I was thinking that too.
1: All right, team.
2: All right, so here's how Cutthroat works, everybody. Donnie has some questions for you. He will ask a question. When you know the answer, you shout out your name. Mike, what does that sound like?
8: Mike.
2: Exactly. We call on you. You give us an answer. If that answer is correct, you get to choose one of your opponents to flush or be eliminated from the competition. If you get the answer incorrect, however, you are the one being flush.
1: Mm-hmm.
2: Does everyone understand the rules of Cutthroat?
7: Yeah.
8: Yeah.
2: Then let's throw it over to Donnie.
5: All righty. Happy birthday, Emilio Estevez.
2: Oh, happy birthday,
1: HPD. Celebrate every year.
5: And I was like, Emilio. All right. We all know him and love him from movies like The Breakfast Club.
2: Yes.
5: St. Elmo's Fire.
2: Love it.
5: And he was Coach Gordon Bombay in The Mighty Ducks.
2: Okay.
5: All right.
2: I didn't see that one.
5: No?
2: No.
5: It's a good one. Quack, quack.
1: Great movie.
5: All right. Quack, quack.
1: Ducks
5: quack,
1: fly together.
5: Quack. Ducks fly together. All right. So here's what I'm going to do. I'm going to name a fictional coach or trainer, and you need to name the movie that is associated with that coach or trainer. Does that make sense?
9: Yes.
2: Awesome. Good.
5: Number one, we're going to go with Tom Hanks as Jimmy Dugan.
8: Mike.
5: Michael.
8: The Rockford Peaches. It's the baseball movie with the girl.
2: And it's called
8: A League of Their Own.
5: Boom!
2: League of Their Own.
5: Yes.
1: Wow.
10: There's no crying in baseball.
5: He had the name of the team down.
2: Yeah, I know.
1: All that. All right, Mike. You have a choice between Gabby, who's winning these tickets.
8: Listen, I have.
1: Oh, yeah.
8: Trevor had the saddest story. Trevor's got to go.
2: Oh, Trevor.
1: He didn't even let.
8: And good luck, though, Trevor.
2: Good luck with the baby.
11: Love you. Love your show.
2: Thanks, Trevor.
1: Wow.
2: Oh, man. Wow.
1: Mike was just like.
5: Hey.
1: I'm obsessed.
5: He stopped you.
1: He flushes people the way he gives tickets. All right.
5: Yo, it's called Cutthroat.
1: That's a first.
2: Oh my gosh, that's a first
1: in Cutthroatist.
5: All right.
2: Amazing.
5: Next one, we're going to go with Pat Morita as Mr. Miyagi.
8: Mike. The Karate Kid.
10: It's okay to lose to opponents. Must not lose to fear.
1: All right, Mike. Need I remind you of everybody, or?
8: No, I'm sorry. Gabby, you got to go.
2: Gabby. Oh, my gosh. Gabby is winning the tickets for her boyfriend who just graduated from college and is in the military. Bye, Gabby.
9: All right. Bye. Thank you.
5: Yo.
1: Wow.
2: He's not happy with Mike.
5: Mike, do you have a lot of friends?
8: No.
1: Wow.
5: I want to be friends with you because you're the man.
1: Oh, my gosh.
5: All right. Next up. We're going to go with Walter Matthau as Morris Buttermaker.
8: Mike.
5: Yes. I hope he gets it right.
8: Bad News Bears.
5: Absolutely.
12: I don't have a wife and kids.
13: Neither do I, but I got my pools to clean. You got your maps to sell and your ballet to learn.
8: I forgot the other person, but I want to keep calm.
2: Okay.
1: So we got to say bye to Colleen.
2: Colleen, whose wedding was on the Hallmark Channel.
5: Oh.
2: Oh, she's
9: Thank
2: famous
9: you guys.
2: Enough,
9: love
2: I guess.
9: You, love your show.
2: Thanks, Colleen. Again, congratulations.
5: This is fantastic.
1: Wow. All right.
2: Mike adding another layer to the game.
1: Yeah. Oh, my gosh.
2: Tom, are you still there?
8: Yeah, I'm still here.
2: All right.
8: I'm a second short.
2: You have to know that everyone is rooting for you right now. Everyone wants you to crush Mike, right?
8: That's a change.
2: So there's some pressure here. That's right, because usually you're one of the first ones gone.
5: Yeah. All righty. Last one. Gene Hackman as Norman Dale.
8: Mike.
1: Oh, my gosh.
8: Hoosiers.
5: Is it Hoosiers?
14: I don't care what the scoreboard says. At the end of the game, in my book, we're going to be winners.
1: It's Hoosiers.
5: It's Hoosiers. Mike. Clean sweep.
2: All right, Tom.
8: Sorry, guys.
2: You know what that means.
5: Yeah, Tom.
8: Yep, 96.
2: 96 flushes. Bye, buddy.
8: Bye. Love you. Love you.
2: Thank you. All right, Mike. How do you feel about yourself right now, bud?
8: I feel so bad that I'm going to write a bunch of nurses' tickets right now.
2: Oh, my gosh. You're
15: lying.
2: What?
15: Here we go.
1: Wake up.
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5: Did you say I'm going to write a bunch of nurses' tickets?
2: Yeah.
5: Parking tickets?
2: Yeah. Horrible.
5: Wow, this guy.
2: Horrible. All right, listen.
1: Wow.
2: This is something that's going to make you feel better because Wawa has tacos.
1: Yum.
2: You guys,
5: it's
2: Tuesday, my gosh. It's Taco Tuesday.
1: Taco Tuesday.
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0: a very popular movie series that is getting a TV series.
1: Oh.
0: And you might need to know what it is so that you can win $1,000 per minute to win it.
1: Love this.
0: It's coming up next.

0: This is the news, according to Andy.
1: Yesterday, an announcement was made. I'm just going to quote the person that made the announcement, and then you can try to follow along and see what he's talking about. For the last decade, we have realized...

0: realize that the fans have wanted more. They wanted us to expand the legacy characters, their stories. And for the last decade, the desire has been for us to enter the TV space.
1: Oh. I was thinking of Peter Dinklage. You kind of sound like Peter Dinklage in Game of Thrones, but he's taller. Already on the TV.
0: I'm taller than him.
1: Oh, he's taller. Okay.
0: The actor is Vin Diesel. The new TV series is Fast and Furious.
2: It don't matter if you win by an inch or a mile. Winning's winning.
0: Winning's winning, and Fast and Furious is, in fact, winning. Do you know how many movies have been released so far from the Fast and Furious?
3: Didn't we have this as a... I think there was a minute to win it question like years ago about
0: yeah,
3: this.
0: Yeah, so the number has changed.
1: Is it 10 or...
0: 11.
3: Oh my god!
0: 11.
1: I think I stopped at 6.
0: It's earned more than $7 billion worldwide. Wow. And Fast Forever is coming out in 2028.
3: Wow.
0: So they're not finished. It's, yeah. So the TV show plot is being kept a secret, but Vin Diesel promised that it would stay true to the film's family-focused legacy.
3: Very cool.
0: There is word that initially they were saying that there are 4 episodes that are being worked on. NBC is only confirming that 1 episode is being worked, but you can't do a TV series with only 1 episode. Yeah. So I don't know what the deal is or like why they would even question it. But yeah, TV series. It'll be on Peacock.
3: I used to live in Cleveland, Ohio. They were filming Fast and Furious 17, I want to say. Yeah. And they shut down the parking garage because they were filming in it. And I was like, okay, this is not a fun parking garage. It's very tight. I'm like, I'm thinking they're going to do donuts. No. They were driving through the parking garage down to the street.
0: Oh my gosh.
3: And landed like a car is crashing. But
0: wow,
3: like,
0: yeah.
3: That's why I was like, you can't get around in this part. No, it's just so they can fire a car off the top into the street. Whew. I watched the filming. It was insane.
0: Wow.
1: It started as street racing. Now they're like taking on
3: terrorists. Like superheroes.
1: Yeah. Like, and think about the cast, how it's grown. It was like Paul Walker and Vin Diesel to start. And then you had like others. But then it was like Tyrese, Gibson, Ludacris, Kurt Russell, Charlize Theron, The Rock, Jason Statham.
0: Right.
1: One more.
3: Jason Statham.
1: Like,
3: yeah.
1: What are we doing? It's insane, but I love it, and I'm going to keep watching.
0: Well, yeah, and you're going to have a lot more to watch. Is this going to be a new series that you'll actually watch that doesn't have teenagers in it?
1: I just started. My wife and I started The Sopranos over.
3: If I had a dime for every time Donnie mentioned, oh, I'm going to watch that new show, and then he didn't watch it, I would retire comfortably at age 32. Right now, I'd be fine.
1: Yeah. I owe you a lot of shows, Jeff.
3: I love you, dude.
1: But I am watching Sesame Street, and you told me to watch that.
3: That's on my TV. 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
0: I'm really proud of us. 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
1: Holla.
0: Donnie.
2: Hello.
0: Shannon.
3: Yeah.
0: Time to play.
4: Minute to win it.
1: Today's contestant is Sally. Good morning.
5: Hi. Good morning.
1: Sally.
0: Hi, Sally.
1: Echo.
0: Yes. Who is with you? Tell us all what's happening right now.
5: I'm Olivia.
0: Hi, Olivia.
5: We are waiting for the bus this morning.
1: Oh, there you go. Well, we don't want you to miss the bus. Olivia, how old are you?
5: I'm 11.
1: 11 years old. You're going to help mom win $1,000, right?
5: Yeah.
1: There we go. 60 seconds, 10 questions. You get them all right. You win $1,000. What do you say if you don't know an answer?
5: Pass.
1: That's right. We'll try to get back to it if time permits. Remember, you can only pass three times during Minute to Win It. You give us an answer, we're locking it in. Ladies, are you ready?
5: We're ready.
0: All right.
1: Andy Summers, are you ready with those questions?
0: Got them right here.
1: All right. Well, let's make it happen. Minute to Win It starts in 3, 2, 1.
0: How many letters are in each Wordle word?
5: 5.
0: What is the month named after Julius Caesar?
5: Pass.
0: What spirit gets its name from the phrase water for life?
5: Pass.
0: How many nights are a fortnight?
5: 14.
0: How many members are in the K-pop group BTS?
5: 6.
0: What was the name of the first chimpanzee in space?
5: Pass.
0: Which book begins with the phrase, it was the best of times, it was the worst of times?
5: Oh. I don't know. Pick a book. The Odyssey.
0: From what school did Luke Combs recently receive an honorary degree?
5: Duke.
0: How many frames are in a standard game of bowling?
5: 10.
0: What movie franchise is being...
1: Oh, that's our buzzer.
0: Thank you. All right, well, you got a couple right, and you got a couple wrong, and we passed on a couple. Mm-hmm. So the questions that we got through, 3 correct, 3 incorrect, 3 passes.
2: All right.
0: That's okay. 9. Yes. And then we didn't get to finish the last one. So, I mean, you got a third of them, right?
1: That's a fun time. Yeah.
5: Yeah, thanks. We're just happy we got through.
0: Yes, that's a win in and of itself. Sally and Olivia, thank you guys so much for playing Minute to Win It.
5: Thank you. Love you.
3: Love you. Love your show.
6: Summer's Minute to Win It. 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
1: Hi.
2: Hello.
1: Hi. What's going on? Happy Tuesday. So we got a Shan Slam early this morning. If you missed that, you can always check out our socials because we'll be posting that. We had a Love You Man, which was hilarious, although no love for Donnie. The streak continues.
3: I know.
1: Lacking love over there. But coming up, we're going to play Almost Accurate.
2: Ooh,
1: give you a chance to win some game. Keith Urban tickets.
2: Plus a cup of joy.
1: I love it.

0: Wake up with a smile. Here's your cup of joy on the Andy Summers Show.
1: It sounds counterintuitive, but they say that when you want to feel good, it's important to do something good for someone else because that is incredibly fulfilling.
2: That's the way it works.
1: So yep. I want to tell you about a woman in Las Vegas who is doing a lot of really great things that make her feel good. So she's spreading encouragement across the country by writing handwritten letters. She calls them cards of kindness. Her name is Juliet. She's a substitute teacher. She's a mom of 10.
3: Whoa.
1: A grandmother of 8.
2: Oh, my gosh.
1: And she was inspired to do this after receiving a thoughtful handwritten card from a fellow contestant that she met during the Mrs. Classic Universe pageant.
2: Oh, okay.
1: Which I didn't even know was a thing.
2: Yeah, what is that?
1: But it is, and she's gorgeous, and she does not look like she's had 10 children. So.
2: Wow.
1: That is remarkable.
2: Yeah.
1: Yeah, but she got this handwritten card, which people just don't do anymore. And she said, sure. You know, this is really nice. So she started writing notes to friends and family. And then it grew through social media into requests from people from all across the country.
2: Mm.
1: So she sends personalized messages of support and positivity to people that she's never even known.
2: Aww,
1: right?
2: That's awesome. Amazing.
1: It's pretty cool. And it's a really easy, simple thing to do. I mean, it's kind of like the Andy Summers Show Christmas card follow back, right?
2: Right.
1: You send us something, we send you something. We get so excited when we see that there are cards in the mail. And I'll bet that you feel the same way when you go to your mailbox and it's not just a bunch of flyers and bills.
3: Seriously, we should do one for Memorial Day or something coming up.
2: I was
3: going to
2: say, are we announcing it now?
3: Yeah, let's just do it.
2: They can start sending us their Christmas cards?
1: I mean, sure.
3: Christmas in July.
1: We're always accepting Christmas cards on the Andy Summers Show.
2: It's Christmas in July. It's May. We're not even to Christmas in July yet.
1: Yeah, we're going to do a quarterly.
3: Okay.
2: I'm excited. Find a reason for you to send us your cards.
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1: Okay.
3: Andy has her shoulder out. 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
2: Yeah, but Andy has style. You're wearing a t-shirt. I thought I would scold him instead of having you do it. Okay?
1: Thanks.
2: I got you.
1: I'm just ignoring him.
2: Almost Accurate. Your chance to win some Keith Urban tickets.
3: Come on,
2: coming
3: Andy,
2: up
3: take
2: next.
3: A look.
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0: 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Donnie has come up with the Almost Accurate questions this morning, Jeff, so it's you and me.
1: All right.
0: And we need a contestant on the line right now to, you know, judge us, make fun of us, kind of play along. And bottom line is you're going to win either way. We're the ones that look like the dum-dums.
1: Yeah, we've got these Keith Urban tickets Friday, August 21st at Hard Rock in Atlantic City. 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

0: Good morning. It's the Andy Summers Show, and it's time for us to play Almost Accurate. This is where Donnie comes up with some questions. Jeff and I will have to try to figure out what the answers are, but it's kind of impossible to know exactly. So the person who's closest to being right wins.
1: Amy, good morning.
2: Good morning.
1: So, Amy, you're going to get to play along with us. Andy and I are going to give our honest try on some of these questions. However, you're going to pick whoever you think is closest to the actual answer. But I got a feeling you're going to figure this out anyway. So don't stress. All right. Donald.
3: Yes.
1: What do you got
3: for
1: us?
3: Are you ready? All right. So this...
0: I'm Team Awesomes, by the way.
3: Oh, I guess see what you did. Awesomes.
0: Awesomes.
3: Jeff, do you have a team name?
1: Yeah. Hold on.
3: No worries. We have time.
1: Okay. I'm Team Someone Else.
0: Nice.
3: I like it. All right. Everything has to do with football.
0: Oh, great.
1: Hike.
3: American football. First one. Are you ready?
1: Yeah.
3: Closest answer wins. The NFL's highest scoring game was a 1966 game between the Washington Redskins and the New York Giants. How many total points were scored in that game?
1: Total between two teams?
3: No, between all six teams that were playing. Sorry. That was funny.
0: Good one.
3: I knew I got him. I totally burned him.
1: Okay.
0: So, Amy, do you have any ideas?
2: Wow. I don't, but I'm going to say over 100.
0: Yeah, I guessed 136.
1: I guess 130.
0: Weird.
1: That's weird.
3: Somebody is closer.
0: Yeah.
1: Right? Technically, yeah.
3: The final score of that game was 72-41, 113 points. So, Jeff.
0: Jeff wins.
1: Wow.
0: Jeff gets the
3: 113
0: point on that
3: points.
1: Okay.
0: I still feel like we were all winners on that one, Amy.
3: Where
0: what do you
3: is
0: think?
3: The defense?
2: Yeah, I agree with Awesome Andy on that.
0: Yeah.
3: Yes. Oh, let's see what you did
0: I like
3: there.
0: It. I like it, Amy.
3: All right. There's a guy named George Blanda. He was the oldest player to ever play in an NFL game. What he did is he kicked an extra point and a field goal in a 16-10 loss to the Steelers in the NFC 76 AFC Championship. How old was he?
0: How old was George Blanda?
3: Yes, he's the oldest player to ever play. How old was he when he at his oldest?
0: Okay. I said 51.
1: I said 51.
2: Oh, so we all win.
1: We yes. all win.
3: All right.
0: Amy, what's your answer? Did you want to say 51?
1: That's so weird.
2: Amy, I'd say 51.
3: Okay, yeah. 51. The answer is 48 years, 3 months, and 18 days.
1: So wow.
0: I remember Sean Landetta was like in his 40s, and he was really getting close to being the oldest player. Yeah.
3: And didn't Philip Rivers just come back and he's like 175?
0: Oh, right.
3: I don't know how old he is.
0: See, he's like a grandfather, isn't he?
3: Yeah.
0: But he's a young grandfather, but still.
3: All right. This question is going to be worth 2 points.
0: Okay.
3: Because I don't have any questions past this. So.
1: Okay.
3: The NFL, or before it was called the NFL, it was called the American Professional Football Association, but it turned into the NFL.
0: Okay.
3: So still the NFL. What year was it founded?
0: Oh, of course. The NFL was founded at some point in history.
3: Yeah.
0: And then it moved forward from there. And that would have been in...
3: Can I just give you a hint?
0: Yeah.
3: The first two numbers are 1 and 9.
0: Thanks. Okay. All right.
3: All right.
0: I see what you're doing
3: there.
0: Okay.
3: Okay.
1: Okay. Okay.
3: You sound like Denzel Washington. Okay. All right. Jeff. Show me your answer.
1: 1945.
0: See, I was thinking right around then, but then I was like, you know what? Maybe it shockingly started much earlier, and I said 1926. Amy, what are your thoughts on when the NFL started?
2: I definitely think it's closer to Andy's answer.
0: Let's hope.
2: I was going to say closer to like 1906, but
0: 06.
2: I honestly have no idea.
0: 1906 is Amy's answer.
3: Well, the actual retail answer is 1920. Andy with the W.
0: Yes!
3: Good job.
0: Yes!
1: Way to go.
0: Songs.
1: Let's go.
3: Andy, you remember, you were still working at XTU at that point.
0: Oh, my gosh.
1: Wow.
0: You.
1: Donald.
3: I I'm just kidding.
1: Amy, congratulations.
3: I have to go split Andy up
1: from beating up Donnie.
3: I'm going to walk away fastly.
0: Thanks, Amy. Thanks for playing. Congratulations.
2: Thank you guys so much. Love you guys. Love your show. And listen every
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2: day.
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0: Hey, you know what? We've got a new craving for you. Something you didn't even know you needed, but now that you know it exists, you're not going to be able to stop thinking about it. You guys, Wawa?
3: Okay.
0: Has tacos.
1: Taco Tuesday.
0: Today is exactly that, Taco Tuesday. So if you haven't tried Wawa's tacos yet, then now is the time to do it. And they're only available for a limited time. The seasoned beef tacos, they're here now. They may not be here tomorrow, so you got to get in there and check them out. Tacos featuring warm tortillas filled with Wawa's savory seasoned beef and fresh toppings. It is a craveable, handheld protein sensation. It's exactly what you're looking for, right? Like, it just checks all the boxes because you can get some veggies in there. You know, you get your protein in there. It's tasty.
3: It's super.
0: It's handheld.
3: Tasty.
0: It's easy to have. Something for everyone. You can build your own or have the ones that are already created for you. Yeah. Because you know what they are? Tacos.
1: Where?
0: From Wawa.
1: Yeah.

0: There is little that we love more than food.
1: That's very accurate.
0: We've got food news coming up in According to Andy.
2: Food news.
0: Oh, yeah.
2: Let's go.

0: is the news, according to Andy.
1: I have food news for you.
2: Food news.
1: Okay. And as you guys are boys, Jam. I think, yes, Jam, I think that you are going to love this food news.
2: Okay.
1: You're going to love it because you remind me of my teenage son who loves all the things that I'm going to tell you about. Okay. Yes. First of all, ramen.
2: Yeah.
1: Mac and cheese.
2: Ooh.
1: If my son could live on one thing for the rest of his life, it would be tough to decide between ramen and mac and cheese. But there is a food influencer with a keen eye who spotted Kraft mac and cheese and ramen combo in the store.
2: Whoa.
1: And it turns out that it's going nationwide. Yes. Kraft mac and cheese ramen is making its way out into the country. Get ready for it.
3: This has to go down.
1: Kraft mac and cheese ramen. What does that mean exactly? I'm not sure. Is it like chicken flavored powder?

0: And is it mac and cheese that instead of it being the little elbows, it's actually ramen noodles?
1: Right.
2: Oh, yeah.
0: With it, right? Like, that would be so much fun.
1: Right.
0: Yeah. I'm here for it.
1: I don't know. We got to find out
2: more.
1: I can
2: get behind this, yeah. 100%.
0: I think it would have to be the long stringy noodles, right?
2: It has to be.
0: Yeah. Let's go for that. That sounds amazing.
2: Yeah.
0: Okay. The other thing I want to tell you about. Does anybody here love Dino Nugs?
1: Oh, my gosh. Yeah. I was hoping you'd bring Nugs into this.
0: Right. Okay, well, Orida is taking it to another level by creating tater tots in the shape of dinosaurs.
1: What?
0: Dino tater tots.
2: Dino tots?
1: T-Rex
0: and
1: tots?
0: Star tater tots, yes. Splash
1: Orida,
0: of prehistoric
1: then.
0: Adventure, tapping into the cross-generational love of dinosaurs. And then they're also coming out with stars that are to celebrate the 250th birthday of our great nation.
2: Pterodactyl tots.
0: Pterodactyl tots.
1: T-Rex tots, baby. I'm here for it.
2: I like them both. How about brontosaurus bites?
0: Like, how if you're a kid and you sit down to a plate of fried dinos, right? You don't know whether you're going to get chicken or are you going to be getting a tater. Like, everything goes in ketchup anyway. Yeah. It doesn't even matter at that point. That is delectable.
1: I purchased Chick-fil-A sauce for my home. Mm. Now I exclusively do Nugs and Chick-fil-A sauce, and it's the greatest thing that's ever happened to me. If I had that as a child, I truly wouldn't have eaten anything else. Oh, my gosh.
0: Now you see.
2: Love it.
0: You'll realize that this is the battle that you're going to have to face, especially with a little boy on the way.
1: For sure. Well, I'm already having that trouble because I eat McKinley's food all the time, and then I'm like, I'll make a couple more Nugs for me, and then my whole lunch is Nugs.
0: Mm-hmm.
1: Right? Like, I had mac and cheese for lunch the other day.
0: Yeah.
1: It's phenomenal. And I'm not complaining about it.
2: Don't be upset.
1: I'm not.
0: It's delish.
2: Just be here for it.
1: Don't be mad, get glad, Don.
2: Yeah, there you go.
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0: Donnie.
2: Hello.
0: Shannon.
3: Yeah.
0: Time to play.
4: Did it to win it.
1: Today's contestant is Sally. Good morning.
5: Hi. Good morning.
0: Sally. Hi, Sally. Echo. Yes. Who is with you? Tell us all what's happening right now.
5: I'm Olivia.
0: Hi, Olivia.
5: We are waiting for the bus this morning.
1: Oh, there you go. Well, we don't want you to miss the bus. Olivia, how old are you?
5: I'm 11.
1: 11 years old. You're going to help mom win $1,000, right?
5: Yeah.
1: There we go. 60 seconds, 10 questions. You get them all right. You win $1,000. What do you say if you don't know an answer?
5: Pass.
1: That's right. We'll try to get back to it if time permits. Remember, you can only pass 3 times during a minute. To win it, you give us an answer. We're locking it in. Ladies, are you ready?
5: We're ready.
0: All right.
1: Andy Summers, are you ready with those questions?
0: Got them right here.
1: All right. Well, let's make it happen. Minute to win it starts in 3, 2, 1.
0: How many letters are in each Wordle word?
5: 5.
0: What is the month named after Julius Caesar?
5: Pass.
0: What spirit gets its name from the phrase water for life?
5: Pass.
0: How many nights are a fortnight?
5: 14.
0: How many members are in the K-pop group BTS?
5: 6.
0: What was the name of the first chimpanzee in space?
5: Pass.
0: Which book begins with the phrase, it was the best of times, it was the worst of times?
5: Oh. I don't know. Pick a book. The Odyssey.
0: From what school did Luke Combs recently receive an honorary degree?
5: Duke.
0: How many frames are in a standard game of bowling?
5: 10.
0: What movie franchise is being...
1: Oh, that's our buzzer.
0: Thank you. Ah. All right, well, you got a couple right, and you got a couple wrong, and we passed on a couple. Mm-hmm. So of those that you, of that the questions that we got through, 3 correct, 3 incorrect, 3 passes.
2: All right.
0: That's okay. 9. And then we didn't get to finish the last one. So, I mean, you got a third of them, right?
1: That's a good fun time. Yeah.
5: Yeah. Yeah, thanks. We're just happy we got through.
0: Yes, that's a win in and of itself. Sally and Olivia, thank you guys so much for playing Minute to Win It.
5: Thank you. Love you.
3: Love you. Love your show.
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0: Jeff is halfway there. Mm-hmm. It's going to be a lot of fun. 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

0: anybody in this room known to dive into a pint of ice cream?
1: Oh, man. I love me some ice cream.
0: Now, Donnie, I know you're not a desserts girly over there.
2: Ice cream is the only, that's my...
1: The only sweet that you like? Do
2: it. Yeah, I love it.
0: Nothing is better than getting your favorite pint, right? Mm. Just sitting down, you're watching a movie, you're watching your favorite show, whatever it might be. But if you're anything like my wife and I, what we do is, you know, when we're spending that time together, we put our phones away, right? We're eating a pint of ice cream. But now there's an ice cream company that actually wants to make sure that your phone is not bothering you during your pint.
1: Oh, so this is undisturbed pinting.
0: Undisturbed pinting, exactly.
2: I love that.
0: This might be, I don't know if this is the greatest idea of all time or the silliest idea. I want you two to determine that, okay? So Halo Top, the ice cream company, is releasing a product. It's a spoon that's for sale for $4.90, started on May 15th. It's available. Mm-hmm. And it has an NFC chip in it that if you tap the spoon to your phone, it will turn on your phone's do not disturb mode.
1: No way. What? How cool is that?
0: So that you can enjoy your ice cream in peace.
1: So I love this because I have my own ice cream spoon. I'm not just using a regular teaspoon.
0: Really?
1: Like, oh yeah, so weird. We use baby spoons to eat ice cream. Like the smaller, the better for some reason. I think just because then it just takes a little longer and you get to really savor every little bit, right? So everyone in my family, probably except my husband, uses like baby spoons to eat our ice
0: That's
1: cream.
0: That's so cute.
1: So we have ice cream spoons, right? So this would be your designated ice cream spoon. You're eating your ice cream. Your phone rings. You're like, oh crap, I'm not getting that. I'm busy eating ice cream. Tap, do not disturb, goes right to voicemail, turns off your phone so no one else can bother you. I'm here for it, Jeff.
0: It's pretty genius, right, Don?
2: I think I just want to carry this spoon around just to do not disturb just about everyone.
1: Maybe you could just tap other people too, right? Like they maybe won't even know.
2: Well, maybe you just start tapping people in general and they'll just be quiet.
1: No,
0: that's really
1: the
0: smart.
1: Next invention.
2: It's kind of like the movie Click with Adam Sandler, how he had a remote control. Well, now you're going to have a magic spoon.
0: They're like, why do you have your ice cream? Oh,
2: shh. Quiet.
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0: 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Nate Smith there, Fix What You Did Not Break. What a beautiful, gorgeous day it's turning out to be so far. I love this. Starting to feel the summer come on, which means so many great things happening. Like our XTU anniversary show happening, which is going to be June 27th. So right now I have a $50 Concord Pet Foods and Supplies gift card. I'll give a random caller, 610-660-6925, this gift card. 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Open to close. Shannon from the XTU Andy Summer Show will be out there Sunday, noon to 2. Anniversary show ticket run out there. That's going to be at the one at 642 Lancaster Pike in Fraser. So stop by, see Shannon. 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

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We're hoping Elaine Snyder feels a little better today. Tough being under the weather with a gorgeous day like today, but you'll get there, Elaine. We're rooting for you.

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14: Hey, it's Jeff Kirchen from the Andy Summer Show. 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

0: Philly's Country Station, 92.5 XTU. So it's interesting how when you're a kid, like, you set your sights on, this is what I want to do when I'm able to make those decisions. When I grow up, John wanted to be a cattle rancher. He wanted to own some cows, do the whole beef thing, got himself all trained up for that. And then some things started happening with his guitar that just opened up people's minds and hearts. And now look, he's two songs in, and he's on his way to a great country music career for himself. Unbelievable how things change. Like I've been on the radio all these years, and like, I started out wanting to be a forest ranger. Ranger Raz would have been interesting, but life has different plans, right? Way to go, John Morgan. Okay, Vicky Fessmeyer, congratulations. Picked up that $50 Concord Pet Food and Supplies gift card. She's from Willow Grove. Don't forget, Shannon will be out for next year's ticket run at the Concord Pet Foods and Supplies on Lancaster Pike and Fraser, coming up on Sunday at noon with 92.5 XTU. 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

0: 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Graylin James here, Water at a Wedding. He says there may be a part two somewhere that may come out someday. I wonder what happens next after this scene. It's XTU.
1: 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So when you said your vows, that's exactly where I sat. Thank God for open bars, because watching all this ain't easy. In the middle

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0: Josh Ross, Hate How You Look. So Josh is saying that when he wrote that song, he had been in the situation a couple of times where he'd broken up with someone, and as they're leaving, something about them catches his eye, and he's like, she looks so good just walking away. For that brief moment, wondering if he's going to regret his decision to move on. Miss what once was. So, great song, Josh Ross on Philly's Country Station 92.5 XTU. So, tomorrow, Wildwood Wednesday, don't forget, with Barefoot Country Music Festival tickets tomorrow throughout the day. 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
1: 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All My Exes on Philly's Country Station.

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0: Philly's Country Station 92.5. Sometimes at night, the daylight can seem so far away. When you're just trying to get to the warmth and sunshine of a new day, that night can go long, huh? Good capture of an emotion there from Luke Combs and Sleepless in a Hotel Room. Raz on the radio here. Luke was... And just like that long night in a hotel room, sometimes getting your degree through university could seem like a long journey, right? Some of you right now hearing me, getting close to your graduation ceremonies here in Philly, surrounding areas, a lot of colleges in this area, you're getting toward the end. Luke Combs was 20 credits shy of completing his degree at Appalachian State. Just a few days ago, he received a commemorative degree. Amazing. Amazing. He went to commencement ceremonies, had a great time. His wife took a picture of him. So he's got that honorary degree. So he done. Good for him. Luke Combs, of course, with another number one track right there from Philly's Country Station, 92.5 XTU.
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Hello, it's Nicole. What a gorgeous day in the city of brotherly love. Lots of prizes, everything from Ashley McBride to Zach Bryan on the way.

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1: I said so slowly, too. Tibula. I started with tibula, too. It's not even right.
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92.5 XTU, Philly's Country Station. Hi, it's Nicole. How are you? Gorgeous day in the city of brotherly love. And don't forget, we have tickets to Ashley McBride for the guessing game. XTU. I've been

Church gave the commencement speech at UNC, University of North Carolina, over the weekend. I actually grew up in North Carolina Tar Heels fan because my dad was obsessed with Dean Smith, who was the basketball coach. And a couple of times that I got to meet and talk to Eric Church, I told him that. And he was like very impressed that this random girl from Philly knows Dean Smith. But he did such an incredible, incredible commencement where he talked about guitar strings and how they factor into life. And I posted it on our Instagram story if you want to check it out. And he said, the world doesn't need another cover song. It needs an original. Basically saying that, like, you are so uniquely you and that's all that matters. He's just incredible. So definitely check that out. All right, coming up, we have a lot of prizes. And I put it up on our Instagram story as well. So everything from Ashley McBride to Casey Musgraves to Zach Bryan and Franklin Stude on the way.

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It's Nicole. And how fun that Shaboozy is going to be at the Bear for Country Music Festival. 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And then he'll be back at the Man this fall.

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0: 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Also performing Shaboozy.
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925X2, you know, there's these beautiful purple trees that are right near the radio station, and I see them every day pull into the parking lot, and I say, you know what? The fact that this beauty exists in nature, it's like, we have to remember that. And I love this song, Beautiful Thing, Megan Maroney.

0: next to you, Philly's Country Station. Hi, it's Nicole. How are you? Happy Tuesday. I almost said Wednesday, Julia. So Julia's back. Hi.
1: Hello.
0: How are you?
1: I'm good.
0: So a quick refresher. Julia, she was my job shadow for like 2 years, and then she went on. She flew the coop, and now she is, well, technically you're a sophomore at Penn State.
1: I know.
0: And main campus.
1: Yes.
0: What's your major?
1: Broadcast journalism.
0: And two minors.
1: Yes, I'm a double minor. I'm a sports studies and American Sign Language minor.
0: Oh, I love it. And Julia is such a boss that you did an internship with the Penn State football team freshman year.
1: Yes.
0: And you're in the Penn State Radio Club, right?
1: I'm in Comm Radio, yes. And so shout out to all my friends in Comm Radio if anybody's listening.
0: Yay. And then what else, what other club do you do?
1: I'm also in After the Whistle. I know there's a couple people listening, so shout out my After the Whistle people. And shout out to my awesome people, so Association for Women in Sports Media.
0: Yes, Association for Women in Sports Media. We love that. And so we haven't seen each other in like almost a year.
1: I know, because I was supposed to come over winter break, but then I got the flu and then I had to bail.
0: Right.
1: And then I was on vacation spring break, so I couldn't come over spring break.
0: She is booked and busy.
1: But I will be back more in the summer.
0: Good. Yeah, you're back for the summer and you're working at the Link. So you'll be doing all the FIFA stuff.
1: Yep.
0: And then what, you're working at Citizens Bank Park? No, Xfinity Mobile.
1: I work
0: Mobile.
1: At Xfinity Mobile.
0: Okay. And then you're doing golf. Give a shout out to your golf camp.
1: Yeah, shout out to Applecross Golf Camp. I think they might be listening. I did send it to them, but I'm going to be working there too.
0: Yay! I'm so excited. So good to see her. So fun to hear all about freshman
1: year. Hopefully we'll have a
0: visitor
1: in the summer. My friend Jake is listening.
0: Yes,
1: shout out Jake.
0: And he's in New York, right?
1: Yes, and I'm trying to convince Jake, come to XTU. I'm going to get you on.
0: Yes, I will put Jake on. I told you, it was really funny. I told Julia, I'm like, you have to come by yourself first because I need some one-on-one time so we could catch up. And then you could bring Jake. And you said,
1: yes.
0: Okay. All right. So we have a 4-pack of tickets to Universal Theme Parks, the exhibition at the Franklin Institute. I haven't been there yet. I hear it's awesome. So caller 25 right now. Do you remember the phone number?
1: Of course I do.
0: What is
1: but
0: it?
1: First, I want to shout out all my friends from Penn State. If anybody ever wants to come with me, let me know. Just text me.
0: Oh, yeah. It's a party here. Next to you. All right. Give the phone number.
1: 610-660-6925.
0: Do it again.
1: 610-660-6925.
0: Good job. Welcome home. And we are, right,
1: we
0: Julia?
1: Are.
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0: 92.5 XTU, Philly's Country Station. Hello, it's Nicole. That was Riley Green. Changed my mind. He'll be here this August, which would be pretty exciting. By the way, he's the new coach on The Voice with Kelly Clarkson, Adam Levine, and Queen Latifah. So that's pretty fun. And it's going to be interesting to see his personality. All right, don't forget, guessing game coming up 4:40 for Ashley McBride tickets. Hi, who's this?
1: Hi, this is Lacey.
0: Hi, Lacey. Where are you calling from?
1: For Richmond.
0: Awesome. I was just there for dinner last night.
1: Burnsy?
0: Yes, it was delicious.
1: What'd you have, the wing? Potato logs?
0: I had the potato logs and a bowl of the Maryland crab soup.
1: So good. I love it there.
0: And what are you doing tonight?
1: Soccer. My kids have soccer.
0: Awesome. Well, give your kids a shout out. What are their names?
1: Dominic and Liam.
0: Nice. All right, we'll have fun. And then guess what? You're going to have fun at the Franklin Institute because you're college 25. Congratulations.
1: Yay. I'm so excited.
0: Yeah, I haven't been there yet, but everybody keeps saying the exhibition is really, really, really cool. So the Universal Theme Park exhibit at the Franklin Institute, 4-pack of tickets is yours. Congratulations.
1: So cool. Thank you so much.
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sky. 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

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And you still talk about that moon that I can't recall.

0: order, so we'll see her on our TVs in a couple years. But for That's right now, she's hanging out with me because I haven't seen her like in a year.
1: I know.
0: She's been booked and busy being a college freshman. I said, Julia, I need to know what your life is like. So she's here. She's going to help me with the guessing game. So we are doing a pair of tickets to see Ashley McBride, which is Saturday, October 24th at the Lansdowne Theater. Tickets on sale this Friday, 10 a.m. at LansdowneTheater.com. And since it's Ashley McBride, we're doing movies about weddings. Movies about weddings. Julia, what is the clue?
1: You're going to need a storage unit.
0: Nice. What's the number?
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0: Say it again.
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0: Excellent job.
1: Good luck.
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0: 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We're doing movies about weddings. Here's the clue. Probably need another storage locker.
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0: Ooh, Runaway Bride. Love that movie. 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

0: 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Hello, it's Nicole playing the guessing game for Ashley McBride tickets. Get it, bride. So we're doing movies about weddings. Here is the clue. It is probably need a storage locker.
1: Storage locker 181.
0: No, that's not a wedding movie. Is that like, I think it might be like a horror movie. Not it though. XTU. Hi.

0: Kelsey Hart and Fireworks on 92.5 XTU, Philly's Country Station. Hello, it's Nicole. I have a feeling we're going to see a lot of those between Memorial Day and Labor Day, celebrating the 250th birthday. Lots of fun fireworks in the city, brotherly love. Cannot wait for that. Speaking of prizes, Zach Bryan tickets coming up 5:30. He's going to be at Dover in September. And guess what? I'll be at Dover doing a live broadcast at Dover Motor Speedway on Friday from 2 to 7. So I'd love to see you if you're going to be there. Super fun. Hi, who's this?
1: Hi, it's Stacy.
0: Hey, Stacy, where are you calling from?
1: Southampton.
0: What are you doing?
1: I just got back from getting my daughter's bridesmaid's dress fitted.
0: Oh, wait, how fitting for the contest.
1: Crazy, I know, right?
0: Wait, who's getting married?
1: My niece.
0: Oh, that's fun. What's her name? Give the bride a shout out.
1: Go Sammy.
0: When's the wedding?
1: May 29th.
0: Hopefully you have a quick seamstress.
1: I know. She didn't say she couldn't. I'm fingers crossed.
0: Fingers crossed. And it's local wedding or you have to go somewhere?
1: Nope. In New Hope. Hopefully the weather holds out.
0: Yeah, that's the stress of doing anything in the Northeast. You never know what you're going to get.
1: It's crazy, but they say it's good luck if it rains.
0: That is true. I think they only say that to make people feel better.
1: Totally.
0: I do know a couple couples that got married when it rains and they're now divorced, but I'm sure Sammy is going to have a wonderful marriage and a life full of love.
1: Yes.
0: Yes.
1: I agree.
0: No rain, and hopefully it is raining. Ashley McBride tickets for you. The theme is movies about weddings. Here is the clue. You'll need a storage unit.
1: 27 dresses?
0: Yes! Congratulations! Congratulations. Yes, 27 dresses. What an iconic rom-com. And that's when Katherine Heigl was everywhere before she fell off.
1: Yes.
0: I'm sure she's still doing well.
1: Come on, totally. Yes.
0: Well, and you are doing well, too, because you'll be at Ashley McBride on October 24th. Congrats.
1: Awesome. Thank you so much.
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92.5 XTU. Yes, you are still listening for the cue to call. Obviously, Zach Bryan is coming to Dover. We'll be doing that shortly. I don't know when Sam Hunt's putting out new music, but your chance to win is before that.

0: 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Morgan, Ella, Brooks and Dunn, so many more this July and August at the Link. No, wait. FIFA's also going to be there, and then we get to see the Eagles. Oh, wait, Julia, you were supposed to talk here. Okay, maybe 6:12. Will you hang on 6:12? Okay, all right, because we have to... There is a mass... Speaking of the Eagles, a massive... Eagles superstar just did something with one of our favorite country stars. We're going to talk about that at 6:12. Okay. Hi, who's this?
1: This is Heather.
0: Hi, Heather. Where are you calling from?
1: I'm calling from Horsham.
0: Hi. Where are you doing?
1: I am driving home.
0: Okay. How was your day?
1: It was good. You know, just a long day of work, but we're good. But my daughter wants to say hi.
0: Oh, well, what's your daughter's name?
2: Hi, I'm Skylar.
0: How old are you?
2: I'm 10. I'm about to be 11 in a few months.
0: Ooh, when's your birthday? Fun. Mine's July 29th. We're almost birthday twins. How about that?
2: Yeah, that's awesome.
0: Yeah. Are you almost done school?
2: Yeah, in a few weeks.
0: Awesome. Are you excited for the summer or are you sad that school's over?
2: So excited for the summer, but I'm sad since it's my last year in my elementary
0: school. Oh, and then you go to junior high, right?
2: Yeah.
0: All right. Well, you're going to be awesome. I could tell. You're super smart and you have a great personality, so you're going to have a great year next year. I know it.
1: Yes, she will.
0: Yes. And guess what? You guys are also caller 25.
1: Woo!
0: Congratulations.
1: We're so excited.
0: Yay. A pair of tickets to see Zach Bryan at the Woodlands at Dover Motor Speedway September 18th. Congrats.
1: Awesome. Thank you so much. Yeah. Have a great day.
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0: So, obviously, Philly is celebrating their 250th birthday, and technically, it's this year, but we really don't turn 250th till the summer. 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

0: 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Do you know he hates ranch? I don't really love ranch either. I'm more of a blue cheese gal than I am a ranch girl. People are like, crazy. I'm like, Kane, I feel ya. XTU.
1: Didn't win the lotto, but the dogs won. Didn't bag a biggin', but I saw one.

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Hi, it's Nicole. Shout out to all the brunettes. That's our theme song. We appreciate it. Tucker looking out for us. Brunettes have fun too, right? It's Nicole. Thanks for

0: Be her. Obsessed with that song, the album Dandelion. Hi, it's Nicole, and one of my favorite people is here. Hi, Julia.
1: Hello.
0: So Julia's been with me all day. She is my job shadow. We've known each other since she was a junior at Downtown East, and now she's going to be a sophomore at Penn State.
1: Crazy how time flies.
0: Time flies, and she is killing it. But you're going to be back in the summer, right, to hang out and chit-chat?
1: Yes, of course.
0: So she's going to school for broadcast journalism, specifically in sports. So she's a big sports girl, which is why we connected. And what were you yelling at me about?
1: Because you love Sidney Crosby.
0: So it was just announced that Sid's going to play in Men's World. And I was like, oh my God, Sid, you're like, enough. And I go, zip it, Jules.
1: I'm like all the other Philly fans that hate Sidney Crosby.
0: Like, zip it. I'm a lady of conviction. When I love somebody, I love them. I love them. But more importantly, let's talk about somebody we love. Who was at Luke Combs' show over the weekend?
1: Lane Johnson.
0: Yes. So if you haven't seen this, it was very cool. So Luke Combs not only does kind of like a walkout, and then he brings celebrities of that town on stage to like chug a beer or do a shotgun a beer, chug, shotgun, whatever. And so Lane Johnson went to Oklahoma University, OU, and that's where Luke Combs was this past weekend. And so it was also Lane's birthday. And so Lane posted a picture on his socials with him and Luke. And then he had the video of him on stage. And Creed Humphreys from the Chiefs was there too. Did you see that?
1: No, I did not see that.
0: Yeah, so I guess there was like a couple different players and whatnot. But yeah, I was like, I need to talk about this on XTU, Lane. Lane's a big country fan. I'm like, come on XTU, Lane. Come hang with us. So anyway, Julia, thanks for hanging.
1: Thanks for having me.
0: Appreciate it. We'll see you, obviously, this summer.
1: Yes, for
0: and,
1: sure.
0: And tell everybody your socials if they want to follow your journey.
1: Yeah, for sure. Follow my media account. It's Julia and then Knowles, so N-A-W-L-S Media. And then you can also search me up on LinkedIn.
0: Yay! She's going to kill it. So, all right, awesome. I hope you're ready. 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
2: 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Really only got 10, I beat it. McCoy Moore. It's Hardy's The Country Country Tour. I woke up on the wrong side of the truck bed this morning. And XTU knows country. And this is the lineup for our 92.5 XTU Anniversary Show side stage with New Jersey's own Not Leaving Sober, Preston Cooper, Shane Proffitt, and Maddox Batson. 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

saw the old man's face. Front page obituary. He was a millionaire. He left his fortune to some guy he barely knew. His kids were mad as hell.

92.5 XTU, Philly's Country Station. Hi, it's Nicole. I am getting out of here. Have a fantastic rest of your Tuesday. It's kind of depressing that the only thing to focus on is the fact that we have the Phillies. But tomorrow, actually, on my show, I'm having a very special guest, Super Bowl winning champion Roddy McLeod from the Philadelphia Eagles. He's doing an awesome charity event, and he's going to be live in studio with me tomorrow a little after 5 o'clock. So I'm very excited about that. Also, don't forget, the annual Philly Wine Fest take place at the Philly Zoo is happening on May 16th from noon to 6:30. And if you've never done the Wine Fest, you can walk around, sip a little Chardonnay, and see some flamingos and elephants. So love the Philly Zoo. They do that every year. All right, have a fantastic rest of your day. And don't forget, tomorrow morning on the Andy Summer Show, it kicks off with tickets to Keith Urban. Mwah.

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